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can't sleep my life. No reason for love, no reason for love, no birth.

We have with us this evening internationally acclaimed artist Nandalan Srinivas and his brother Vidwan U. Srinivas started performing at a young age of 9 with the profound blessing of the Lord. He learnt his music from his father, Sri U. Satyanayana, and later on was lucky to have the guidance of the great Vidwan R. Subbaraju. He has performed all over the world with great masters like Ustad Zakir Hussain, Ustad Sultan Khan, Sri Shaheed Parvez, apart from rendering solo concerts. He has also been honored with the Padma Shri in 1998. He will be accompanied with his brother, Pandit U. Rajesh, who is also a disciple of Padma Shri U. Srinivas and U. Satyanayana. Pandit U. Rajesh regularly performs along with his elder brother, apart from rendering solo concerts, and has traveled in India and abroad with top-ranking artists. We also have with them Sri A. Shivamani on the percussion.

Anandan Shivamani started his career as a percussionist at the young age of 9 under the able guidance of his father, Thiru S.M. Anandan. He has played with a number of international artists and plays both classical and fusion music and jazz. Also on the mridangam is Sri Muruga Bhupati, disciple of T.R. Srinivas and T. Upendran,

Sairam, my humble pranams to Bhagavan, Sri Satya Sai Baba. It's really a great honor for all of us to be here and perform in the presence of Bhagavan, Sri Satya Sai Baba. I'm ever grateful to Swami for having given us this kind of this opportunity. Sairam.

We will now conclude this evening's function with the national anthem. I request all to stand up in their places.

I request all assembled to be seated for a few minutes till His Excellency Dr. Abdul Kalam leaves the stadium.